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1: I knew I'd see her around. 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And I'd act like I didn't see her. 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
1: So we got a lizard in the on the back porch. We're like, trying to catch it, and then, take it outside. Well, when we did that, the edge of the flycatcher kind of netting thing lopped off its tail.
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I wanted to say congratulations to Julie from Green Cove Springs and Christina from Silver Springs. They're both on their way to Tampa to see the Zac Brown Band this month. Continue to listen to the Mr. Bob Morning Show this week at 8 a.m. and you'll have a chance to win too. You know, I always wanted my address to be some sort of spring, you know, at the end, springs at the end. You know, it didn't matter really what was in front of it. I just wanted the springs, and I still haven't had that yet. Of course, my life isn't over yet. It could still happen. K-Country's forecast from the WCJB TV 21st Alert Weather Center. Lows tonight low to mid-70s, highs tomorrow low to mid-90s, and lows tomorrow night in the low to mid-70s. For all the current weather conditions, log on to 352today.com, your community connection. 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

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Here's Ella Langley, 93.7 K Country. 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

0: We have our acoustic concert coming up on Monday the 15th, and tickets are on sale for you to see Kenny, Jacob, Madden, and Jet. 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Acoustic concert before they hit it big. 10 in a row next, 937K Country.
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10: Hi, this is attorney Dan Newlin. 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

Lainey Wilson going to return to host the 60th Annual CMA Awards November 18th, Bridgestone Arena, Nashville, airing on ABC. 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

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When I get home tonight, I'm going to be making the Neiman Marcus casserole that I found online. Yeah, I'm big on watching those TikToks and the reels, and I probably shouldn't, but I love this woman from all recipes, and everything I've ever made from her has been so good. So let you know how that comes out. Worth your while. Sounds pretty good to me. I'm Rachel, 93.7 K Country.

Rolling through 10 in a row. We gave away Trauma Fight League 5 passes earlier today to Becca from Citra. We also had Cheyenne from Silver Springs win. 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
1: Jake Owen's song, The One That Got Away on 93.7 K Country. I'm Rachel. Tampa is waiting. Zach Brown Band will be performing. Julie from Green Cove Springs and Christina from Silver Springs both won. Now tomorrow we'll give away a pair of tickets in the 8 a.m. hour with the Mr. Bob Morning Show with Mr. Bob and Crystal. So make sure you're listening to win. Those tickets are a very big deal. Wonder if he'll give away prizes like he did, you know, in Fenway Park, those cruises. Yeah, probably not. That's probably a one-time deal. K-Country's forecast from the WCJB TV 20 First Alert Weather Center. Lows tonight, low to mid-70s. Highs around low to mid-90s. Lows tomorrow night in the low to mid-70s. For all the current weather conditions, log on to 352today.com, your community connection.
2: It's another K-Country concert staycation giveaway showcasing four separate staycation concert periods, one right after the other. 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Staycation contest period number two is September 28th through October 9th.

0: starring Kane Brown, Lee Bryce, and Brantley Gilbert, November 12th in Hollywood. Staycation Contest number 3 is October 12th through October 23rd, starring Riley Green, November 21st in St. Pete. Staycation Contest period number 4 is October 26th through November 13th, starring Cody Johnson and Jason Aldean, February 26th and 28th in Tampa, and meet and greet passes along with 3 days hotel accommodations. 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
6: Hi, this is attorney Dan Newlin. In a wreck and need a check? 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
0: Now listen to me, y'all. 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Y'all, thank me later.
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I got a request to play Stapleton's White Horse. I know. There's a lady that's in love. I can't say her name, but she's very happy. Very happy. And she's convinced. Anyway, you get the idea, okay? Anyway, Sylvia, this one is for you. And we appreciate you listening. She lives in Gainesville. Congrats. 93.7 K Country, you're minutes away.

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out downtown. Your lipstick stained every coffee cup that I got in this house. 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

0: So Zach Brown plays Tampa this month, and I understand you would be interested in winning some free tickets. I can't blame you at all. The show is September the 18th. I believe that's a Friday evening. All right, so win again tomorrow, just like Julie did. Yes, she did. She's pretty stoked about that. Julie won some tickets. And also earlier this morning, Christina won some tickets as well, too. So just wanted to let you know you have a chance to win again tomorrow with the Mr. Bob Morning Show. And come on, it's the Zach Brown Band, Benchmark International Arena, September 18th, 93.7 K Country. K Country's forecast from the WCJB TV 21st Alert Weather Center. Lows tonight in the low to mid-70s, highs tomorrow in the low to mid-90s, and lows tomorrow night in the low to mid 70s. For all the current weather conditions, log on to 352today.com, your community connection.
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0: So you like quilting, huh? 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

0: Fight League 5 passes. Yeah, Becca from Citra picked up a pair, and so did Cheyenne from Silver Spring. It's Ocala Hilton, Southwest 36th Avenue, September 19th. It's going to be a Saturday. World-class amateur MMA, kickboxing, boxing, and grappling matches, an all-ages event. 93.7 K Country with 10 in a row coming up next.
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6: 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In a wreck and need a check? 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

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K Country's forecast from the WCJB TV 21st Alert Weather Center. Lows tonight in the low to mid 70s, highs tomorrow in the low to mid 90s, and lows tomorrow night in the low to mid 70s. For all the current weather conditions, log on to 352today.com. Your community connection.

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2: Cool. It's football season.
3: Football
2: season.
4: Football!
5: The season has started.
6: I haven't enjoyed a football season since 1969.
3: Well, wow. I'm still excited.
4: Then let's do it.
1: Football! Oh, boy. Hi, Crystal. How are you?
7: Hey, Mr. Bob. What's going on?
1: Man, football season starts tonight. NFL.
7: No.
1: That's New England and Seattle.
7: Everyone, kiss your loved ones goodbye.
1: Yes.
7: See them in the winter after Christmas around time.
1: Yeah, goodbye. Yeah, so I don't know what's bigger. I don't know. I actually like college football better than the NFL. I
7: just same. Do. The heart's still there. I think with the NFL, we're chasing the money.
1: I think so, you know? College football, you know, there's that fever pitch that everyone has.
7: Oh, yeah.
1: I want to win, man.
7: Oh, yeah. Especially like the junior colleges.
1: Oh, yeah.
7: Oh, those are a different level of like passion.
1: So, man. So, college, of course, underway. We were there last Saturday for Gators. Yay!
7: Yeah. Yeah, yeah.
1: That was fun. Pizza, Paisanos, Holiday Inn, boom.
7: Gators took home the win.
1: Yeah, big win, too. Yeah. Put them in 25th place in the AP football poll.
7: It's going off strong.
1: Yeah, look out now. We can only go up from there, right?
7: Right. I mean, there's...
1: We don't want to go down.
7: I was going to say, if you go down, you're not even going to be in the top 25.
1: Yeah, you'll be there with the Noles.
7: Yeah.
1: Oh,
7: I don't know. Someone got upset with us yesterday because we said that the Noles lost. Well, it was a fact.
1: Well, they did. What are you getting upset about? They lost. Sorry.
7: I know. I mean, no, they got upset yesterday.
1: The Gators will probably lose some, too, so it's all right, you know?
7: Exactly. Right. Last year, we didn't do great.
1: Yeah, it's all right. So hopefully this year, we'll do better.
7: Yeah.
1: We'll see. I just went down on everybody.
7: Well, I mean, we are 25 right now.
1: Yeah. Hey, it's all right being in the top 25. That's okay. Yeah. Right there. We'll take it. Yeah, partly sunny, a chance of showers, highs in the upper 80s to maybe 90. Well, that's the same as yesterday and the day before.

While the rest of the house is still asleep, the 5:30 a.m. Club is already going strong with the Mr. Bob Morning Show on 93.7 K Country.

0: 937 Kick Country. Yeah, I'm going back to South Carolina, but not with you, dude. Oh, I think that's what that meant right there now. Okay, you know, I'll see you. Little he Bailey said, Z story. He's just getting out of here now.
1: Gotta go. Sometimes you gotta go. I packed my bags and I've left the state because he had to go.
0: Oh, well, there you go. Well, okay. I didn't know if you knew this or not. It's National Wiener Schnitzel Day.
1: I'm sorry, what?
0: Wiener Schnitzel Day. So, you know what Wiener Schnitzel is?
1: I have no. It sounds like it's like a Vienna sausage and a snickerdoodle together.
0: You know, that's what it sounds like. You know, a lot of people, oh, Wiener Schnitzel. Is that like a big sausage and a, you know, big bun? No. No, it's a veal cutlet that's breaded and then pan fried.
1: Oh, yeah. No. I can't eat veal.
0: Okay. You can't?
1: Mm-mm. I won't.
0: Because the baby cows? Oh.
1: I just can't. I don't know. I just can't do it.
0: Okay. On that special note, here's Lauren Elena and Chase Matthew and their latest and probably onlyest to All My Exes, K Country.

0: Lauren Elaine, along with Chase Matthew. In fact, she sang that at the Florida Horse Park with Rock the Country. How about that?
1: She did.
0: I didn't see Chase Matthew come out, though.
1: He was not there. But honestly, I was almost surprised that he wasn't, but I think he was on tour because they're actually really good friends, and they do pop-ups at each other's shows.
0: I thought he'd show up just for a minute. Oh, look, it's Chase Matthew. What's up with that?
1: I thought so, too, being so close.
0: How about that? So, yeah, it's a good song, too.
1: Yeah.
0: Yeah, it's like top 15 or something like that on the chart.
1: It's got a vibe.
0: Yeah, it does. Yeah. All My Exes with Lauren Elaine and Chase Matthew from 93.7 K Country.
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1: Partly sunny skies through the first half of the day with scattered showers and thunderstorms developing into the afternoon and early on this evening. Highs will reach the upper 80s and lower 90s. Tonight, we're partly cloudy with lows in the lower to middle 70s. Another good chance for storms on Thursday as highs make their way into the lower 90s. We'll keep the storm chances around through the end of the week and the weekend. From the TV20 First Alert Weather Center, I'm meteorologist AJ Willie on 93.7 K-Country.
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0: Okay. A lot more.
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0: need to get to know you, everything about you makes me want you, know what you're doing, baby, don't you?
1: This is where the early risers gather, the 5:30 a.m. Club with Mr. Bob and Crystal on 93.7 K Country, definitely not for the 6 o'clock snizzers.

0: at 37 K Country, Jason Aldean, anytime soon. His latest, we're going to be doing something special with one of our staycations. It's large, too.
1: Yeah, it's going to be a long weekend.
0: Yeah, three days on the beach. Mm-hmm. Oh, man. So that's just one of the many staycations that are coming up. So, it all starts this Monday coming up. Ooh, man, we'll have a first keyword for you at 7:15, as always. Mm-hmm. We'll give you the other keyword hours of the day. And this first one is with Blake Shelton downstate. Comes with some money for fuel, too. So that's kind of cool.
1: Right. And a couple of nights at a hotel.
0: Yeah. So it's a nice little vacation, a little staycation. Get out of town for a little bit. So got to love that. So, yeah. It starts all over again, so it's cool. So it's free. Doesn't cost you anything.
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2: Crystal, quick poll going on our Facebook fan page. 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
3: It's not my brain.
2: That too. So name something you own that works way better than it should. Yeah, your brain, me too.
3: Not that.
2: Yeah, same. No doubt. Yeah, we'd love to hear from you. You can text too, 877-937-7883. And reply, comment on our Facebook fan page with John Party.

0: you.
1: 93.7 K Country, Kane Brown. That's going to be one of our staycations, too.
2: Yeah.
1: Man.
2: And he's a Florida resident now.
1: Oh, that's right. Yeah. He's on the beach somewhere. We figure, well, maybe the ocean, the Gulf. I don't know.
2: I'm going to keep stalking Instagram and see if I can recognize any of the landmarks around him in his videos.
1: I got a feeling that's going to be, you know, the panhandle. I don't know why.
2: You know, I could see that because, and it is closer to Tennessee.
1: Yeah, right. And,
2: Georgia.
1: And Georgia. He's a Georgia boy.
2: Right.
1: So, you know. So,
2: and they do have pretty beaches up there.
1: Well, yeah.
2: I could see that.
1: So.
2: Taking a trip to Dustin. See you guys.
1: Exactly. So, we'll see what's going on there. Now, Kane Brown, we've got four staycations. That's one of them. And that's downstate, too. So. But it comes with fuel, too. So it's like, you know, oh, we got to pay for all the gas. No.
2: We got
1: speaking of gas.
2: Uh-oh.
1: 7-Eleven, the one I go by every morning. $4.19 a gallon.
2: Oh, yeah. It was $4.19 yesterday, and I drove past it. And I said, oh, tomorrow it might go down. It didn't.
1: Yesterday morning, it was $3.83.
2: I know. I should have gotten it yesterday.
1: $3.83 to $4.19. Whoa. I can't do the math real quick in my head, but
2: that's a lot. That's big. That's at least 50 cents.
1: Yeah. How about a lot? There you, yeah. Exactly. Anyways, we feel better now. 6 o'clock newsers, welcome to the world.
2: Right.
1: We have arrived. You have arrived.
2: We won't feel better. We have both.

0: have to be at the gas pump later.
1: That's right. Partly sunny, a chance of showers today. Highs in the upper 80s to low 90s. It's going to be like that through the end of the year. So
0: I think so.
1: Yeah. Mr. Bob and Crystal, quick poll going on our Facebook fan page. You can text too at 877-937-7883. Name something you own that works way better than it should.
0: Did someone say their husband yet?
1: Let's see. Not yet.
0: Okay.
1: Did we get one already?
0: No. I'm just waiting for it.
1: Debbie Davis says, my brain. Well, yeah. Okay. Ronnie Clark says, a camera on my iPhone.
0: Oh, okay.
1: Okay. So there you go. So say something that you own that works way better than it should.
0: I really don't know. I got to find the thing. It's

0: Kind of deep. We're thinking too deep this morning. Too early.
1: My brain.
0: Maybe, I don't know. It's Cody Johnson. He's going to be one of our staycations, too.
2: Wow. Horseback, buddy.
3: He's a ranch hand in a pinch, man. Hotter than the red on the cattle brand. Because she's a gold digger with a quick trigger. A cast iron skillet swinging lid flip.

0: want my horseback.
1: Yeah. Cody Johnson right there from 93.7 Kid Country. He's going to be that big one, too, next year in February with Jason Aldean. 3 days.
2: Was it Hondo?
1: Yeah, Hondo Rodeo Fest. Yeah, it's the inaugural one. So they're going to be doing several of those. So it's 3 days. Woo-wee. But it comes with 3 days on the beach, too. That's one of our staycations. And they all start, well, not all of them, but the first one with Blake Shelton starts this Monday.
2: Yeah, and he's going to be down south.
1: That's right. Yeah, so how about that?
2: Tickets,
1: that cool?
2: Hotel,
1: and Hollywood,
2: all that.
1: Hollywood, and fuel.
2: Right, and if you want, you can literally just take the Brightline down there.
1: Oh, that's right. You've done that.
2: I have.
1: So you go to Orlando, get on the Brightline.
2: Yeah, you go to Orlando, you park your car.
1: All the way down. There you go.
2: And, you know, some people don't want to drive that far or, you know.
1: Well, yeah.
2: Some people don't like to drive.
1: Yeah, or just, well.
2: Brightline.
1: Some people love to drive. They just start driving. They say, okay, we're on a little road trip.
2: Oh, I love a road trip.
1: Oh, yeah, so do I. Road trips are fun.
2: Mm-hmm. But when you're coming back, like the next day, Brightline would be the thing.
1: Yeah.
2: But this, you're down there 3 days. So
1: oh, yeah.
2: Do what you want.
1: That's kind of cool. So yeah, you're down there 2 days.
2: Yeah. Oh, that's right.
1: In Hollywood.
2: Mm-hmm.
1: Okay. So yeah, the one in Tampa, that's 3 days. Woo! On
2: yeah,
1: the beach?
2: Yeah, that's the one.
1: How about that? Brightline go that way?
2: No, not yet.
1: Oh, not
2: I'm
1: yet.
2: I'm sure.
1: Okay.
2: No, does it?
1: I don't know. You,
2: I don't
1: you
2: know.
1: You know this stuff. I don't know.
2: I just know down to Miami. I know it hits a couple of like southern parts, like Newport Richie, those areas.
1: There you go. Yeah, Mr. Bob and Crystal, quick poll going on. Name something you own that works way better than it should. 877-937-7883. You can call or you can text. What have we gotten texting?
2: Charlie Walker from Altoona said myself.
1: Charlie. Richard Harris on our Facebook fan page says, my $9 rechargeable bathroom scrubber toothbrush combo from Temu. Just make sure you don't get the cleaning brushes mixed up.
2: My mom has gotten a lot of cleaning stuff from like Sheen and Temu.
1: Oh, man.
2: It's wild.
1: Yeah, you don't want to put the bathroom scrubber in your mouth. You know what I'm saying? Just saying. Okay.

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4: Better storm chances today compared to what we saw on Tuesday, mainly in the afternoon and the evening. The first half of the day, we'll see a mix of sun and clouds as highs make their way right around 90 degrees. Tonight, we're partly cloudy with lows in the lower to middle 70s. Another good chance for storms on Thursday, again, mainly in the afternoon and the evening as highs Thursday are in the lower 90s. From the TV20 First Alert Weather Center, I'm meteorologist AJ Willie on 93.7 K-Country.
5: Okay, that, well, no change.
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0: got to carry on. That's what it's all about. Kenny Chesney getting into a top 10 zone. Man, he's doing
1: well with that one.
0: Yeah, he's doing well.
1: Good for him.
0: Yeah, on the charts. Good for him, man. International Box Wine Day 2026. Did you ever do the box wine?
1: Oh, 100% I have.
0: Yeah, back in the day.
1: I am not above a box wine.
0: Oh, yeah.
1: You know, it is cheap and it tastes good and it does the job.
0: Yeah, it does. It's like, here's a box, you can put a straw in it. There you go.
1: Right, and you don't have to worry about breaking a bottle.
0: That's right.
1: So, yeah, I'd roll up.
0: I've done it too back in the day.
1: Yeah,
0: box wine. Baby.
1: If it's perfectly in the fridge, it's perfect.
0: There you go. Or in the back seat of the car.
1: There you go.
0: Big long straw while you're parked, and as you have a designated driver.
1: Wow, were you with me in my 20s?
0: Yes. What's going on here? It's also Buy a Priest a Beer Day. Okay.
1: Oh, they might need one.
0: Oh, hey, Father, here you go. Here's a little bit of a beer for you.
1: We know the wine is not real wine.
0: You got to talk Irish though too, so.
1: Oh yeah.
0: I can do that because I've got Irish in my blood, so I can do that.
1: And
0: so,
1: you're Catholic.
0: And that too.
1: But also, why is it though, when I also think of a Catholic priest, I think of Ireland, and I grew up in a Spanish church with a Spanish priest.
0: You're far from being Irish blood, okay?
1: That's
0: all right.
1: I went there.
0: And me, I'm far from Spanish blood. So there you go.
1: Amazing.
0: How about that? And who would ever wonder the two of us would get together?
1: I know.
0: I love that, though.
1: Lord said, these two.
0: Yeah, these two. And the priest blessed us, too.
1: Right. Oh,
0: that's right.
1: Amen.
0: That's right. About it. 93.7 K Country. So if you want to celebrate, buy a priest a beer day, go for it. Or maybe get him a box of wine.
1: There you go.
0: Yeah, that's right.
1: You'd appreciate that one,
0: that's
1: I think.
0: That's right. And he could use it on the altar when he's doing a little thing, you know,
1: with
0: the wine. So you know what I'm saying.

0: Okay? We're here for you.
1: My St. Elizabeth priest right now is like, what are you doing?
0: Yes, what's with a box of wine? What? I just wanted a beer.
1: Right.
0: You're Sawyer Brown, 93.7 King Country, going back a few, too. But never forget these.

0: And it's 3-7 K Country. Sawyer Brown, man, how about that? Mark Miller, Apopka's very own, too. You know, lead singer.
1: Ooh. Wow, I didn't know that.
0: See, the things you can learn in September in 2026.
1: Yeah, you're never too old to learn anything,
0: That's
1: kids.
0: Right. No, I could be fibbing, but I'm not.
1: I was like, I doubt it.
0: No.
1: I can Google it.
0: You can.
1: Right.
0: Because Google is your friend.
1: Right, I wouldn't, though.
0: Yeah, you'll do it later. You know,
1: once I forgot. I was like, wait, what was his name? Mark?
0: Mark Miller, yes. Here, let me write it down for you.
1: Marky Mark?
0: Mark. Wow. Wow. Yeah, yeah. He's from Apopka, too.
1: Right now.
0: Yeah, that's right. Mark Wahlberg. That's where he's from. Hardly, okay?
1: Hardly.
0: Yeah, partly sunny today, chance of showers. Highs in the upper 80s to low 90s. Coming up in about an hour now, 6:26, about 7:30 or so, we're going to be playing K-Country 352 Morning Mind Bender. All the questions have to do with the 352. And you're like, okay. So if you just moved here, good luck.
1: Right, you may or may not. Listen, I grew up here, and I still don't know the answers sometimes. I'm like, what?
0: So what we'll do, we'll have a question for you, and we give you until 7:45, okay, to pull over safely, give us the correct one-word answer to our question, and then you'll get a reply from us saying, oh, you're in. That's it.
1: Right.
0: But sometimes the reply may not happen as fast because we're being inundated with a bunch of wrong answers. And it kind of holds that up a little bit. So
1: it does.
0: If you really know the answer and you really know how to spell it correctly, then you're in.
1: Right. Okay? Just in case the lines get crossed and you don't get anything back.
0: You're in for winning a pair of tickets to the Zac Brown Band concert at the Benchmark International Arena.

0: 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About it.
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0: 93.7 K Country, Zach, John King, and get to drink a little bit right there. Apple fans expect this to happen today. They're launching a folding iPhone. So I don't know. But they already have this on. Well, doesn't Samsung already have that? Yeah, they do, don't they?
1: I thought so. I thought there was a flip, you know, a phone that's kind of like the, I don't know, what do you guys have? What's that one? Galaxy?
0: Yeah, Galaxy, yeah.
1: I feel like someone has one of those. But now that iPhone, I don't know. I'm not one that needs to jump to the next fad. You know, I'll wait.
0: Well, you're an Apple user.
1: Yeah.
0: You've got an iPhone.
1: I have an iPhone. So, I have 15.
0: I don't know what. Well,
1: that's the number that they were at. Now I think we're at like 18, 17.
0: 18, 19. So yeah, I don't know. I don't know. I'm not an Apple guy.
1: Yeah.
0: I'm that dreaded Android boy.
1: I mean, I get it. Like, we don't understand your world and you don't understand ours.
0: Yeah.
1: I get it. I look at an Android. I'm like, can you get me where you need? You want me to take a picture?
0: Until somebody wants to use my camera.
1: Well, or your hotspot.
0: Or the hotspot. That too. When it comes down, it's like, okay, well, I really like that Android now, buddy.
1: Well, yeah, because when you record a video on your iPhone, you can't flip the camera.
0: Oh, that too,
1: but
0: yeah.
1: But Android does. Yeah. Hello, iPhone. Can you fix that?
0: Now, the look of Apple's iPhone has not changed much over the years.
1: Yeah.
0: The possible folding design would be a significant change from from their product line, basically.
1: I already lose it, and it's long. You think I'm going to? No, yeah. I can't. Once was a time, and we had little purses back then. Now we've got big backpacks and responsibilities. I can't. I'll lose it.
0: Now, keep in mind, Apple has not confirmed the folding iPhone, so it may be something different. Everybody goes, oh, that's even better. It's not a folding iPhone.
1: It's just a myth.
0: So, yeah, it could be. But the phone took 10 years to develop, so I don't know if you're going to do it or not. We'll see today.
1: Someone will buy it once they do.
0: I know. Now, let me tell you, you talk about, Android people and Apple people and all that. Let me tell you, there's some Apple-holics, okay?
1: Oh, yeah.
0: It's got to be there, man. I'm there getting it. I'm at the Apple store. I'm parked outside right there in the mall, Millennium Mall, just waiting for this to go on sale so I can get it.
1: Right, because if I order it, then I have to still wait a couple of days.
0: Yo, well, yeah.
1: Yeah, it's a thing.
0: They're usually not well stocked with that. Oh, you want to order it? Wait a minute. I'm sitting in line.
1: You never make enough.
0: I got my tent set up outside the Millennium Mall.
1: Once was a day.
0: Yeah. There's Luke Combs, loving on you a little bit from 93.7 K Country.

0: 93.7 K Country. It's Josh Ross and Single Again right there. In fact, he was at one of our K Country acoustic concerts. What, number 40, you said?
1: Number 40.
0: Number 40. Was that your first one?
1: For you? No, the 39th was my first, but 40 was Tucker Watmore.
0: Oh, that's right.
1: So
0: and Josh
1: I'll always
0: Ross.
1: Remember, yes.
0: Number 43 is happening this Monday already? Mm-hmm. Whoa.
1: It's crazy.
0: Tickets are still on sale. I saw your interview, your quick interview they got on Facebook.
1: Yeah, the little quick
0: Kenny Whitmire. Yeah, just a minute of his little tease. I'm like, oh.
1: Yeah.
0: Yeah, he's talking about, you know, how his dad, you know, he's a preacher's son.
1: He is. Yeah. And he moved to Nashville at 19 years old. I mean, he's super young. He's barely, I think he's just kissing like 26, 25.
0: Yeah, he's young.

0: dude?
1: Super young, but he has just an old school soul.
0: He does. Oh.
1: And his voice.
0: Yeah.
1: Also, the song that we play, I Gave Her the Moon, was not written based off of a living experience he had.
0: Oh, okay.
1: He said, I had to think, what would I do if my wife left?
0: Oh.
1: In order to actually write this song. I said, what?
0: Yeah.
1: I can't, no. That's like manifesting. You can't do that.
0: Yeah, and then actually his label sent us something yesterday, and I posted it real quick. This it's gone viral. This one, it's called, A Woman to Blame.
1: Oh, one of his new ones.
0: Yeah, and he's got a little video on it and all that kind of stuff, and and it's just a little taste of what you're going to get and what kind of, how he sounds even other than I Gave Her the Moon.
1: Yeah, actually what I'll do, I do have I Gave Her the Moon, but I also have a couple of videos of him singing other stuff. I'll get a video up there this morning.
0: Oh, that's cool.
1: That's what I'll do.
0: Yeah, tickets are still on sale at the Riley, also at our website at 937kcountry.com. Yeah, it's a little video of him. He's got his... I don't know if it's his wife or his girlfriend in the background.
1: I'll have to, his wife, well, he's married.
0: Okay, so it's
1: so probably, I hope it's not his girlfriend. So,
0: well, all right then. So I'm like, okay. That would be a little difficult.
1: Very
0: little,
1: weird.
0: Little, yeah.
1: Yeah. But I don't know. I'll have to see if it is his wife.
0: Yeah, check it out. So, yeah, it actually went viral. It's like millions of streams. I'm like, okay, well, good for you, dude.
1: I mean, I'm glad that he's getting like that recognition.
0: Yeah. So, this Monday, number 43, Jacob Hackworth is there too.
1: Yes.
0: You're going to talk to him this week too. Huh?
1: I talked to him tomorrow.
0: Oh, talk to him tomorrow?
1: Yeah. Madden Metcalf. I got to talk with him
0: as well.
1: He's a Florida boy too, guys. And he hangs out in Marion County. So he's got friends in this area.
0: Awesome. And Jet Jurgensmeyer, of course, he was kind of like a Disney kid and all that kind of, but he's born and raised in Nashville, loves country.
1: Uh-huh.
0: He always wanted to be a country music star.
1: Yeah.
0: And he sounds good.
1: Yeah. And he's done movies with Tim Allen.
0: Yeah. How about that? Isn't that cool? On the way next, in about 3 minutes, we got Crystal's Corner. What you working on in the corner now?
1: Well, and the host has been announced for the next country award show.
0: Oh, all right.
1: It's a repeat, too.
0: This guy was at a couple of our acoustic concerts, Shane Prophet.
1: Mm-hmm.
0: Okay, country.

0: Shane Prophet, that's how it ought to be right there. Of course, at a couple of our K-Country acoustic concerts, number 43 happens Monday. Tickets are on sale now at the Riley and also at our website at 937kcountry.com. We got some showers maybe today, highs in the upper 80s to low 90s. So, yeah, kind of like yesterday, day before, too.
1: Mm-hmm.
0: Probably tomorrow.
1: I mean, probably until what? Halloween?
0: Probably. Yeah, I think so, yeah.
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1: So we've always heard that Tom Cruise is really intense when he's on any set. Basically, they say his adrenaline is just like, it's crazy.
0: Oh.
1: Well, allegedly, he pushed his crew in his latest film, Digger, for 19-hour work days.
0: Whoa!
1: So sometimes it would almost take 6 hours just to get some of that makeup on him, whatever the setup was. So he challenged the actual team to do it in 2 hours, and he would be out there. He's like, come on, guys, let's do this. We can keep going. We can keep going. And they're like, whoa, this is not healthy. This is not normal for anybody. So,
0: ooh.
1: I mean, come on. I think Tom's just trying to let us know he's still useful inside. I don't know.
0: Okay, is that it? Okay.
1: Right. You're gonna have people not want to work with you. So football season is officially here today, right? It's kicking off tonight.
0: Yep.
1: Well, Tim McGraw says he loves football in his man cave. Here's what he says about it.
3: Well, I have like one little sort of square corner in my house. I have my gym and my little area. Well, it's more my area now because now that all the girls are out of the house, but when the girls are home, my area to watch TV sort of turned into their area, so I didn't have too much time in there. But luckily, most of my kids and my wife love to watch football, so I can sort of watch it anywhere I want.
0: Oh, that's cool.
1: Listen, when the whole family loves football, it's a family affair. It's a new form of bonding. So Lainey Wilson is set to host the CMA Awards for the third consecutive year. The first year she did it with, Luke Bryan and Peyton Manning, and then last year she did it by herself, and now she's all alone again.
0: Way to go, Lainey.
1: Way to go, Lainey. That's going to be set on November 18th, the 60th annual.
0: Oh, on TV20.
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0: Wow.
1: Celebrating a birthday today, Adam Sandler is 60.
0: And you know what he said about that?
1: Probably. Hugh Grant is 66, and Michael Bublé is 51.
0: Happy birthday, boys.
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0: Cole Wetzel, along with Jess Murph right there in High Road. We're going to have maybe some rain today. Chance of showers. I think it's about a 60% chance. So,
1: oh, yeah. Man, that's high.
0: So, I don't know. So highs of the upper 80s to low 90s. So we'll see. Mm-hmm. You never know. We've got our app, our K-Country app. It's available for you at the App Store. You can stream us, listen to us no matter where you're at. Okay, yeah. That's kind of cool. So
1: taking those last-minute trips,
0: and you're on that trip or whatever, and let us know what's going on in your world with open mic. Mm-hmm. You can let us know what's happening, whatever you're doing. And, of course, the Apple's going to have this big debut today, and they're ready to launch something. And a lot of people think it's the folding iPhone now. Mm-hmm. You know, they're going to get the folding phone. I'm like, okay, we'll see what's going on there. But some are saying, no, yeah, maybe not. And some people are saying, yeah, it's interesting because my iPhone is acting strange now. The conspiracy is that Apple actually plants something in your phone, your iPhone, that lets it get a little squirrely when they have a new launch.
1: No, true.
0: Oh, it is true.
1: Okay. I had one for 11 years. Don't judge me. Mm-hmm. There was nothing wrong with it. And then all of a sudden, new phones kept coming out.
0: Oh, no.
1: That 15 came out and mine went kaboo.
0: So with that said, this woman basically has the same kind of suspicion. Mm-hmm. And it's an example of open mic check. Here you go.
2: See, Apple know exactly what they're doing. Apple knows exactly what they're doing because my phone already starting to mess up. It's already starting to mess up. I was trying to type a whole message and it's just not typing. I got an iPhone 16 Pro Max. I see exactly what y'all trying to do, Apple, and y'all will be getting my money because I need that new phone because it seemed like my phone been overheating a little too extra this summer.
0: Uh-oh. Oh.
2: What's that about?
0: I don't know.
2: I've been having to put it in the freezer. I gotta charge my phone while it's off because it started to overheat. Apple, y'all know exactly what y'all are doing.
0: Oh, man, what do you think? I don't know.
1: I think she's using her phone too much, which is why it's overheating. Well, that

0: Well, that could be using it way too much. Probably, 100%. Yeah.
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0: to middle 70s. Another good chance for storms on Thursday as highs make their way into the lower 90s. We'll keep the storm chances around through the end of the week and the weekend. From the TV 20 First Alert Weather Center, I'm meteorologist AJ Willie on 93.7 K Country.
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2: She looks so pretty when the makeup on. 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

0: 93.7K Country, Zach Toppin, South of Sanity. Good song by him, too. Whoa, all right. Almost knocked your coffee over there a little bit.
1: I
0: right
1: know.
0: Oh,
1: it's a good thing it's a mug, right?
0: Should have had a video of that. You're like, oh, look on your face. Like, oh, gosh. Ooh.
1: As long as it doesn't fall toward the operating board here that we're
0: that's
1: running.
0: It. Or your keyboard right
1: or
0: there.
1: Or the keyboard yeah, will
0: like,
1: be all right.
0: That's right. So you have not one, but two mugs of something. You have coffee and water.
1: Water. Is that? Mm-hmm.
0: Okay. All right.
1: They all have lids. I know myself.
0: Okay. Where's your chapstick? That's usually
1: it's right
0: set up
1: here.
0: There.
1: It's hiding behind.
0: Oh, what about your hand sanitizer?
1: Oh, it's in my pocket.
0: Oh, there you go.
1: The fact that you know I carry all these things. See, look, here it is.
0: You know what? There's a video for you right there.
1: I mean, I do come prepared for life.
0: What do I have? I have my glasses and my computer glasses and my regular glasses.
1: Mm-hmm.
0: And some coffee. I got my coffee over here, away from the keyboard.
1: Right, yeah, because you have a mug. There's no way. You know, some people, I don't know. There's a special kind of people who will have hot coffee in their mug and they're driving.
0: Oh, no. I can't do that.
1: There's just no way. I love myself too much for those burns.
0: Yeah, that too. Speaking of driving and all that kind of stuff, do you ever try to find a parking space downtown Ocala? You circle the whole square. Mm-hmm. You're going around waiting for somebody to pull out. You can pull in or park way far away or whatever. Or that one parking garage that's way over that way. Well,
1: is it opening?
0: Ocala officially opened its second downtown parking garage yesterday. That's between West Broadway and West Fort King. So it's right there. You park in that one, and you just walk, hop, skip, it, and jump, and man, you're at all the party stuff.
1: I can't wait. I'm so excited. I literally told my friends I will not go downtown again until that garage is open.
0: Well, you can go. It opened yesterday. Isn't that cool?
1: I love that for myself.
0: We're getting excited about garages.
1: What's true? Because
0: me too.
1: If you try to go downtown after 5 o'clock, forget about it.
0: Yeah.
1: I mean, you might as well just call an Uber.
0: Oh, forget about it.
1: Yeah,
0: you know
1: forget
0: what I'm saying?
1: About it.
0: Yeah, forget about
1: it's
0: it.
1: It's true, though. Some days.
0: But yeah, I mean, you're just, like I said, a hop, skip, and a jump away from all the restaurants and all that. It's like, okay, all the
1: more
0: nightlife.
1: Parking.
0: Yeah.
1: All the stuff.
0: Yeah. So what is it, six levels?
1: Mm-hmm.
0: It's like, okay.
1: Mm-hmm. Fantastic.
0: So, so now, not one, but two parking garages. Look at Ocala. We're growing up now.
1: I know.
0: We got two parking garages. You just get out of my face right now.
1: We needed that garage, though. With all the growth that's happening, we needed it.
0: Yep. Mm-mm. Don't forget, we have Zach Brown Band concert tickets coming up here right around 7:30 when we play K-Country 352 Morning Mindbender. The question's got to do with the 352.
1: Mm-hmm.
0: So brush up on your 352 knowledge. Now, all the answers that we're going to be doing, single.
1: Yeah, just one word.
0: Single words. That's

0: it. So come on now. And brush up on your spelling, too. You got to.
1: Yeah, don't let your phone do it.
0: Here's Russell Dickerson, 93.7 K Country, and love you like I used to, girl.

0: 93.7 K Country is Russell Dickerson. Love you like I used to, buddy. I think there's a buddy in there somewhere.
1: Sure.
0: Yeah. It's the extended version. We don't play that one. Yeah, chance of showers today, high in the upper 80s to maybe 90 again. Everybody's driving good. This is good.
1: No, not particularly.
0: I spoke too soon.
1: Yeah, something just popped up, and it looks like it's on 200 in Southwest 80th Avenue. So it's just past Southwest 80th, but it looks like there's some roadblocks. Turn lane is blocked on 200 and Southwest 80th Avenue.
0: Oh, busy area.
1: Yeah.
0: What are y'all doing now? Come on.
1: Just happened at 7:20. Yay.
0: Well, thank you for that, Crystal. Mm-hmm. Appreciate that. The exclusive K-Country Concert Staycation giveaways. They're starting all over again.
1: Yeah.
0: This Monday. Ooh. This is for Blake Shelton. Downstate in Hollywood.
1: Mm-hmm.
0: Yeah, that's kind of cool, too. Comes with a couple of nights on the beach. Oh, here's something. A couple of tickets to the show.
1: Right. Yeah, we're definitely going to the show.
0: Yeah. So, a couple of nice hotel accommodations. And since we're paying now, I saw this morning at the 7-Eleven, $4.19 a gallon.
1: I have to stop.
0: If you win this, it comes with $200 in fuel. You're like, oh, okay.
1: Yep.
0: Little road trip. That's what it's all about. We'll have the first keyword for you at 7:15 with us. After the first, you got until the end of the hour, enter it at our website, 937kcountry.com/contests.
1: Mm-hmm.
0: After we give you the first keyword, the only time we give you the other keyword hours of the day is then. Mm-hmm. You write them all down. Get your family and friends to play along, your coworkers, all that good old stuff. That's cool.
1: It's always a lot of fun. I mean, a lot of people have a lot of fun. Like, the tension is always high.
0: Yeah.
1: Like, you guys get frustrated at your phones, at your computers, at us.

0: So that all starts Monday. And it goes on for several weeks, let me tell you.
1: Yeah, we're taking you almost close to the holidays.
0: Yeah,
1: even.
0: Isn't that nice? So, holidays, golly.
1: I know.
0: I know, they're on the way. Yeah.
1: I know. I think I'm putting out the Christmas tree.
0: Yep.
1: On October 1st.
0: Oh, real?
1: Dress up the house for Christmas.
0: Just
1: for
0: go
1: Halloween.
0: For it. It'll be Nala's first?
1: Yes.
0: Oh, your dog. Okay.
1: Yeah.
0: That's very cool.
1: Yeah, that is my child. So, you know, the only one that I'll have.
0: That's right.
1: Only
0: there you
1: child.
0: Go. So, coming up after the break, how about this? Zach Brown Band concert tickets for you to win with the K Country 352 Morning Mind Bender right after the break.
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0: Hey,
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5: All right, there you go with the K-Country 352 Morning Mind Mender at 7:30. You got 15 minutes till 7:45. Within there, you can pull over safely and text us the correct one-word answer. All right? 352 Morning Mind Mender. Yep. Now you're saying, okay, what's the number? Well, the number is 877-937-7883. Now, one qualifier will be randomly selected by our computer to win a pair of tickets to the Zac Brown Band concert at the Benchmark International Arena, the BIA, the BIA.
6: BIA.
5: Yeah, in Tampa on September 18th. Here you go. Here's the question. This Gainesville attraction features acres of gardens, plants, and one of the largest public displays of bamboo in Florida. Been there, done that, me and the wife. Better known as the wife, Debbie.
6: Mm-hmm.
5: Don't you like it when guys say the wife?
6: Sometimes. It depends.
5: Me. And Debbie and I. All right? There you go.
6: Yeah.
5: So what is it? Yeah, this Gainesville attraction features acres of gardens, plants, and one of the largest public displays of bamboo in Florida. What is it? Okay. 877-937-7883. You got till 7:45. Pull over safely if you're texting while you're driving.
6: You got someone in there.
5: Yeah, come on now. So just one word, all right? And make sure you spell it correctly, okay? We're here for you.

0: up the back roads of North Central Florida in a 352. Man, you cruise down some of those roads, you go, look at that, man, that canopy hanging over the road, going to fall on my car one of these days. Those limbs going to break up. Boom!
1: No, but it's so pretty.
0: It's pretty, yeah, but yeah, don't tell me, y'all, you don't go under there and you go, okay, is that branch going to fall on my car? It really looks heavy. I don't know what's going on there.

0: Or maybe it's just me.
1: I was like, maybe I'm just careless because, no, that's never happened. Unless it's really, really on its last, like leg.
0: Well, you know, if we have that sandy soil, you know, and you know, those things can topple. I mean, they look like they're top heavy, you know. And down it goes. I don't know. That's my imagination running away. It does.
1: It's not manifested.
0: Hey, we're playing Kickatree 352 Morning Mindbender at 7:39. You got until 7:45 to give us the correct answer to this. One word answer, if you choose. This Gainesville attraction features acres of gardens, plants, and one of the largest public displays of bamboo in Florida. Debbie and I have been there several times. Love it. It's just gorgeous.
1: Mm-hmm. Real pretty.
0: Do you know what it is? 877-937-7883. You can text that in. Text that word in.
1: Yeah, spelling's a little bit of a challenge.
0: Y'all
1: just heads up. Your phone might fix it for you, but it's still not right.
0: And Nancy in Fruitland Park, it's not Kandahar. Oh. Okay. Or Bobby Miller from Ocala, it's not Kandahar. Yeah. Are you doing voice to text?
1: We've got botanical, yes. Okay. Which one, though?
0: It's Kandahar, not Kandahar. No. What else we got in there? Let's see.
1: Butterfly Garden.
0: Yeah, no, not Butterfly Garden. So, all right. I will say that, well, with the Kandahar, it does begin with a K.
1: Oh, there you go. There's a clue.
0: It's not K country. Mm-hmm. Okay, just saying.
1: Karen.
0: Corey Kent got a brand new one called Empty Words from 93.7 K Country. This is smooth like butter right here.

0: 93.7 K Country, Alan Jackson. That's right.
1: That's right.
0: That's right. Yeah. Chattahoochee right there. The window has closed at 7:46. Oh, and a lot of y'all got in there just fine. And once again, a lot of y'all had to be doing voice to text because the answer we'll tell you here shortly, but it was not Kandahar. not here in the 352. So.
2: Close-ish.
0: Yeah. Yeah. We're playing K-Country 352 Morning Mindbender. Now our computer will choose one winner. And if your phone rings here next and you got in on this, mm-hmm. it's probably us calling to tell you some good news. So make sure you pick up. 93.7 K-Country with John Morgan. Mm-hmm.

0: and 3-7 K Country, Kenny Chesney, somewhere with you. I know he's gonna be announcing a tour for next year. So as soon as we find out what it is, we'll let you all know and probably do a staycation around it or something like that. You know what I'm saying?
1: Okay. Yeah, it should be coming soon. I mean, his album just dropped last Friday.
0: Oh, that's right. So, okay, we're patiently waiting there, Kenny Chesney. Partly sunny today, a chance of showers, highs in the upper 80s to low 90s. We got the deals going on, ncfldeals.com. Another one coming up this Friday at 7 a.m. Yeah. This is a good one. I love this. This is so cool. It's Say Taco, downtown Ocala. Right on the square, huh?
1: Right there on the historic downtown square. Now, they offer like the American taco bar with country music vibes.
0: Oh, giddy up a ding dong. Now we're talking right there of a wide variety of drinks, new menu items, special events. There's always something new to enjoy right there on the downtown square with Say Taco. Now, here's the deal. $25 gives you $50 to spend at Say Taco. And you're like going, oh, a little Friday night action.
1: Yeah, it's going to go quick, especially now that garage is open down there.
0: Yeah, this deal live at 7 a.m. this Friday, only at ncfldeals.com. Your local favorites are now at even better prices. So we have the K-Country Morning Mindbender, the 352 Morning Mindbender, and let's see if we got ourselves a winner here. I know the computer went ahead. Chose it. Let's see what's happening here. Punch in this number. It's ringing. Good. Hopefully someone's there.
2: Hello?
0: Hello. It's Mr. Bob and Crystal calling from K Country. Who is this?
2: This is Doreen.
0: Hi, Doreen. How are you doing?
2: I'm wonderful. I'm so excited. I'm on my way to work, and as soon as the phone rang, it didn't say who it was. I'm like, that's got to be you guys.
0: So where do you work at?
2: I work at Integrity Tax and Bookkeeping.
0: Oh, okay. Awesome. What do you do there?
2: I'm an accountant.
0: Oh, okay. Awesome. Well, we asked a question. This one, this Gainesville attraction features areas of gardens, plants, and one of the largest public displays of bamboo in Florida. I've been there with my wife several times. What is it?
2: I don't know if I'm going to say it correctly, but Kanapaha.
0: Yeah. Ha ha. That
1: wait, how long have you lived here?
0: Yeah, wait a minute. What's going on?
2: I know.
0: It's Kanapaha. Yes.
2: Okay.
0: But just on Wednesdays, okay? Just on Wednesdays, it's Kanapaha.
1: She spelled it right. That's all that matters.
2: Right.
0: Well, hey, you got yourself a pair of tickets to the Zac Brown Band concert in Tampa on September 18th.
2: That's wonderful. Thank you so much.
0: You're welcome so much, Doreen. Man, she's like, Kanapaha.
1: We didn't find out how long she's lived here either. She might be like me. Your whole life.
0: It's just like, I don't know how to say this. Don't know.
1: Yeah.
0: But congratulations. We're going to do it again tomorrow, right around 7:30, for Zac Brown Band concert tickets. Man, with K-Country 352 Morning Mindbender.
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0: 93.7 K-Country. Yeah, boy, we got some sun. We got some partial sun. We got, I don't know what's going on. We got some wrecks. What's happening? Crystal, what's going on now?
1: Everyone's wrecking everywhere.
0: Yeah, come on now.
1: In Ocala, they're still working that one on 200 and Southwest 80th Avenue. Looks like the turn lane in that intersection is actually blocked off.
0: Ooh, busy
1: then
0: area.
1: Then over in Citrus County on 491 and Hampshire Boulevard in Beverly Hills, there was an accident that occurred in that intersection. I don't know when they're going to put a light there. They really need to. That is such a bad intersection. Anyway, there's an accident there.
0: Okay. I take it you've been through there several times?
1: Oh, yeah. It's right by home.
0: Oh, okay. All right. Yeah, boy, I don't know what's going on anymore. What is happening with the twisty treat, man?
1: The one in Ocala.
0: Well, the one on over there by Hobby Lobby a couple of weeks ago. Lots of roaches, roach droppings, all kinds of stuff. Shut them down. And then wait, there's more. There's the twisty treat further up, 200, out by On Top of the World. Shut them down. Same thing. It's like, whoa, man, I don't know.
1: I'm going to be really scared to start eating on it. Places on 200. And there's great places on there. Not make me do that.
0: That's right. It's like, what is going on there now?
1: The only place I venture to 200 is when I'm about to eat something. Other than that, I'm not there.
0: So there you go. I don't know what's going on with the twisty treats, but... we go there, too.
1: Same.
0: We got one by the On Top of the World. Yeah, it's like, wow.
1: Been to both.
0: Okay. Yeah, been to both, too. Yeah, no doubt, yeah. Well, how about this? Apple fans expect the company to unveil a folding iPhone at its annual launch event today.
1: Does it say what time today?
0: No. With the launch, people are posting videos on TikTok claiming their iPhones are malfunctioning because of this big launch. And so we're wondering, do you believe the rumors that iPhones are malfunctioning with the launch today? You know, we'd love to hear from you.
1: I think it does. I mean, I've had one experience.
0: Yeah, you mentioned that.
1: I mean, I had it for a long time, but it was fine. There was literally nothing wrong, not a scratch, nothing. And as soon as the 15 rolled out, I had no access to my 10.
0: Oh, really?
1: Yeah, I was like, whoa. I was able to back everything up, luckily.
0: Whoa.
1: But I ended up having to upgrade.
0: That's scary in itself right there. Now, So, yeah, do you

0: believe the rumors that iPhones are malfunctioning with the launch here today? Usually they do that at, it's in California, so it'll probably be later today because, yeah, we're not out of bed yet.
1: Oh, yeah. That's true. I'm thinking it's going to be like Apple here at the Millennial Mall. I'm like, call Mason.
0: That's right.
1: Ask him.
0: Well, he works there. Yeah.
1: Right.
0: 877-937-7883. You can call or text. Do you believe the rumors? We want to know.
2: 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Staycation contest number three is October 12th through October 23rd, starring Riley Green, November 21st in St. Pete. Staycation contest period number four is October 26th through November 13th, starring Cody Johnson and Jason Aldean. 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
3: Better storm chances today compared to what we saw on Tuesday, mainly in the afternoon and the evening. The first half of the day, we'll see a mix of sun and clouds as highs make their way right around 90 degrees. Tonight, we're partly cloudy with lows in the lower to middle 70s. Another good chance for storms on Thursday, again, mainly in the afternoon and the evening as highs Thursday are in the lower 90s. From the TV 20 First Alert Weather Center, I'm meteorologist AJ Willie on 93.7 K-Country.
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0: smelling like Ella again.
1: I am. I'm wearing her today.
0: Yeah. That's a pretty good scent, though.
1: It is. Yeah. It's just very pleasant. You know, it's one of those that people will ask you, oh, what are you wearing?
0: And now they don't make it anymore, right?
1: At least Noise isn't making it. They don't have it on their website
0: Noise.
1: Anymore.
0: Oh, that's the makers?
1: Yeah, the makers.
0: Noise, okay. Mm-hmm. All right, so I wonder why. That's weird.
1: I don't know. I feel like they probably will. Maybe they're just making it now, right?
0: Oh.
1: I don't know. I don't know how that works.
0: Maybe it's a marketing ploy.
1: 100%. It's probably they're going to release it at Christmas. Let me find out.
0: There you go. Yeah. But maybe what they're releasing today is the folding phone from Apple for Apple fans. They expect the company to unveil that folding iPhone at its annual launch event sometime today. Don't know when it is. With the launch, people are posting videos on TikTok claiming their iPhones are malfunctioning because they feel that, Apple does something to the phones when they're going to have a new launch.
1: You know, I hear that we know someone who works for Apple at the Millennium Mall, to be exact. Can we call him and interview him?
0: Mason.
1: And ask him questions?
0: I don't know. Mason.
1: It's Mr. Bob's nephew.
0: That's right. Yeah, a great nephew. Yeah, we got... Now, because our nephew is Mason's dad, mm-hmm. Nathan. And then, of course, Mason's our great nephew. Mm-hmm. So, like a great granddaughter.
1: I wasn't trying to age you out, so I just said nephew.
0: No, that's right. You know, well, you know how it goes along with you know, you got a great... you got a granddaughter
1: mm-hmm.
0: or a grandson. And then, that person has a baby,
1: mm-hmm.
0: and that next baby becomes great, right?
1: Right.
0: Okay, so it happens with nephews, too, and nieces.
1: Right. I didn't know. I thought we were doing a show, not a science class.
0: Science class?
1: Biology.
0: Oh,
1: know?
0: Biology. Okay,
1: yeah,
0: all right.
1: Science.
0: Okay.
1: Same family.
0: Okay. I'm like, what? Science? What?
1: Biology.
0: We're in space? I don't know.
1: You know, it's science. It's part of it. That's what it's under in curriculum.
0: Anyways,
1: science.
0: Well, I've been put in my place, I tell you right there. So do you believe the rumors that iPhones are malfunctioning with the launch here? 877-937-7883. You can call or you can text. What do we got in texting, Crystal?
1: Mocha and Denellen said, I absolutely agree with it. When the new iPhone launched, the iPhones that are certain generations stop working. Said, I had the iPhone 14. Once the 17 came out, I had to upgrade to the 14 Plus. The Face ID stopped working.
0: Oh,
1: that's
0: really?
1: That's not fun.
0: Oh.
1: So, had to get a new one.
0: Now, Brad from Ocala, now how do you feel?
2: I think they all do that, whether it's Apple or you know, anything else.
1: True.
2: My other phone quit on me, probably 5 years ago, and I had it a long time, and they just quit running, so wouldn't update anymore, and they just shut down. So I think Apple and the rest of them do it too. So that way they can get you more money out of you, you know. So,
0: yeah, get you that new phone. That's what it's all about, right there. Yeah,
1: you think about it. But all of us, like, we're holding on to it for so long.
0: Yep.
1: That's part of the problem.
0: There you go.
1: Like, we're just harboring it, saving the money.
0: That's right. 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

0: 93.7 K Country, Riley Green. A little taste of Toby Keith there at the end. Think as you drunk. Yeah, we got some partly sunny conditions. Chance of showers, highs in the upper 80s to low 90s. Everybody's driving good again.
1: Mm-hmm.
0: Love that. It's better than driving not good again. So
1: it's better than me trying to figure out what road that is.
0: Yeah, no doubt. Hey, we got a happy ending story for you. All right, ready for this?
1: Okay.
0: All right.
2: I just love happy endings. Yeah.
3: Happy endings can come true.
4: How does it have a happy ending?
5: I love a happy ending.
6: I love happy endings.
7: I love a happy ending.
8: I still don't have a happy ending.
9: You gotta love a happy ending.
10: What happy ending?
11: Sit back and enjoy the happy ending.
0: It's happened up the road up I-95 in North Carolina. All right. Okay. Then this man recovered his wedding ring weeks after it flew off while he was escaping a yellow jacket swarm. Now, what happened? David Ash... He was using his weed whacker a little bit right there.
1: Mm.
0: Yeah. He was in his backyard when he hit the nest. You know, he was stung more than 100 times as he swatted at the bees. Get out of here. What you doing? And he was running. He started running. And when he was running and waving his hands all over the place, his ring flew off his hand.
1: He must have lost weight.
0: Right off his finger, yeah. And it's like, oh, no, man. So... It was really important, his ring, because David Ash is the name. David Ash. David's wife picked it out and had it engraved. So it's like, man.
1: Aww.
0: You know, yeah. So heavy rain made the ravine by his house harder to search. And a low-cost metal detector kept picking up other metal objects and all that kind of stuff that were buried. So David contacted the Ring Finders, Brad Trogdon. I didn't know there's a company called the Ring Finders. They find rings. I'm like, what? And they found the white gold ring. It was tucked inside a rotten tree stump.
1: Oh, wow. They would have never found it.
0: And they got it back. So I guess if you ever lose a ring, they got a company called the Ring Finders. It's like,
1: that's
0: what?
1: Pretty neat.
0: That is cool. Gotta love that.
1: I guess because you knew where the area was, though, right?
0: Yeah.
1: You know?
0: So look, they checked all over the place, found it in that rotten tree stump. There it was. Picked it out. Go, here you go, dude.
1: Mm-hmm. For them.
0: So, yeah. Here's Lady A, Need You Now, 93.7 K Country.

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0: 93.7 K Country. It's Nate Smith. Fix What You Didn't Break on a, is it Wednesday? It's halfway Wednesday home to the already. Ever-loving weekend. Mm-hmm. Whoa, yeah. Well, it's a short work week for some, so enjoy that. How about that?
1: I was literally thinking that yesterday. I said, it's Wednesday already.
0: Hey, yeah, I bet it. Partly sunny, chance of showers, highs in the upper 80s, about 90 or so. Hey, Jimmy!
1: Oh, Jimmy.
0: Jimmy!
1: It's been a while, Jimmy.
0: Oh, yeah, some Italian music.
1: Italiano.
0: Yeah, Italiano music, you know what I'm saying?
1: From Italy.
0: Oh, there it is, right there. Thanks, dude. You know, I haven't done this yet, but I got to do it. Olive Garden, you know, we go to the one on State Road 200, also the one in the Villages, because we don't get out much.
1: Okay. You know, so that's fair.
0: We don't wander too far.
1: Listen, I get it. I don't anymore either, I feel.
0: Yeah. But they've got this never-ending pasta pass holder kind of thing.
1: Oh, the pass holder.
0: Yeah, you get to go back. You got to go back a lot of, several times.
1: To get your money's worth.
0: Yeah, you really do. But the pass holders that have these, they're claiming the refills get smaller after the first bowl.
1: It's true.
0: Oh, it is true.
1: 100%. If you've never eaten their endless pasta, the first bowl is always bigger.
0: Yeah, and you go, oh, look at that.
1: Then you ask, and you're like, I'm sorry, when did we become small?
0: Why did we put this in a coffee cup? What's going on?
1: Literally. It's a little bit bigger than that, but okay. Very close.
0: Well, a lot of people have been posting videos on TikTok that show the smaller portions. Now, Olive Garden's $14.99 pass includes unlimited pasta, soup, and breadsticks. And the promotion is scheduled to run through November 22nd.
1: So. I do it just for the salad and the breadsticks.
0: Oh, yeah. I like the salad and the breadsticks.
1: Yeah.
0: I mean, and the dipping sauce, too.
1: Oh, you got to have the Alfredo sauce.
0: Oh, yeah.
1: But also, like, who needs all that pasta? I'm actually grateful that Olive Garden portions it for me. Otherwise, I don't know my limits.
0: Well, yeah, in defense of Olive Garden, you know, the first bowl that you get, it's pretty big.
1: It's
0: huge. Pretty filling, you know, so you're like, plus all the breadsticks and the soup. It's like,
1: Sometimes I barely make it to the second.
0: It's like, dude, do you really need another round of pasta?
1: No, they just have something else to complain about now.
0: Thank you, Jamie. You can shut it down now. Yeah, go ahead. Shut it down.
1: They don't open until noon.
0: Don't make it louder. No.
1: They don't open until noon, buddy.
0: Better. Man.

0: 93.7 K-Country. Florida Georgia Line on the way next. Crystal's Corner. What you got going on there now?
1: Well, the host has been announced for the next Country Award show.
0: What is happening on Newberry Road now, man?
1: Looks like we've got actually a truck that's actually a semi blocking the lane. And we're at Northwest 89th Street and West Newberry Road in Gainesville. So
0: give yourself some time around that one now. Here's Chase Rice, K-Country.
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0: Edge of the bat day to be a cold beer because it's going to get hot. I'm going to drink it up.
1: Yeah, you got to drink it before it gets hot.
0: Yeah, well, yeah, that's true too. Yeah.
1: Mm-hmm.
0: Drink it like right now before it gets too warm in the day.
1: Oh, no, you can, but that, I mean, you might have a whole other problem.
0: Okay.
1: But just like you got to drink the beer before it gets hot.
0: I'm just saying, the day's getting hot. So you want to drink the cold beer now because it's a bad day to be a cold beer because the cold beer, look out, cold beer, I'm going to get you because it's going to be too hot today. It's going to get so hot, I'm going to drink you.
1: You're going to send someone to HR. Mr. Bob said I can just drink the beer now. It's before it gets hot.
0: That's right. Partly sunny. You got a chance of showers, highs in the upper 80s to low 90s, and still working at that truck is. What's going on with a truck on Newberry Road?
1: There's a semi blocking the lane. It's right on West Newberry Road and Northwest 89th Street, so just before I-75.
0: Oh, give yourself some time.
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1: We've heard rumors that Tom Cruise is like really, really hard on his employees that he works with, right?
0: Okay.
1: Well, this is a whole different kind of hard. Allegedly, he was pushing his crew in his latest film, Digger, through 19-hour workdays.
0: Whoa.
1: His makeup already took almost 6 hours.
0: Oh.
1: He basically told them, like, I challenge you to get it done in an hour to 2 hours.
0: Oh.
1: Things like that. And they say his adrenaline is like skyrocket. Like the sky is always like on speed. So he thinks everyone needs to be working at his momentum.
0: No, that's not how that works.
1: I know. Yeah. I mean, he's done it for a long time, but.
0: Yeah, but 19-hour work days, that leaves you, 5 hours to sleep?
1: Well, you think about it, they're putting makeup on him, so probably not. So football season is kicking off tonight, from what I hear. Tim McGraw says he also loves to watch football himself in his man cave. Here's what he says.
3: Well, I have like one little sort of square corner in my house. I have my gym and my little area. Well, it's more my area now because now that all the girls are out of the house, but when the girls were home, my area to watch TV sort of turned into their area, so I didn't have too much time in there. But luckily, most of my kids and my wife love to watch football, so I can sort of watch it anywhere I want.
1: What I love is that he's like every man who has a bunch of children or girls. He has a little area to watch TV. A little area.
0: That's right.
1: Dads, can you understand that too?
0: There's a little area
1: little area.
0: Right over there. That's
1: Even
0: it.
1: Even the rich only have a little area.
0: Yeah.
1: So Lainey Wilson is set to host the CMA Awards for the third consecutive year.
0: You go, Lainey.
1: It's like they just dropped Luke Bryan and Peyton Manning and said, here's a pretty face.
0: There
1: it's Lainey.
0: Yeah.
1: It's the 60th annual, going to be happening on the 18th of November on ABC.
0: TV20.
1: TV20.
0: Cool.
1: Celebrating a birthday today, Adam Sandler is 60.
0: Wow.
1: Hugh Grant is 66 and Michael Bublé is 51.
0: Happy birthday, boys.
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0: Megan Maroney, 93.7 K Country. She was just on Sunday with Willie Geist on NBC. It's like, wow.
1: Oh, really?
0: Talking about her life and everything like that. Mm-hmm. Well, that's kind of cool, moving up in the world.
1: I mean, listen, the girl's got it.
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0: Were you ever going to hear from that guy again, Michael Ray? What's going on?
1: I was hoping because he did the 4th of July right here in USA.
0: Oh, he did, didn't he?
1: Okay. Yes.
0: Well, all right. Come on back, dude. Here's Jelly Roll. He's going to take a break for a couple of years, maybe.
1: Yeah, we'll see. I think 93.7
0: King Country. Let me

0: Carrie Underwood, 93.7 K Country, and 10 in a row, John Party. Now, what's going on with him now?
1: He was just on stage over the weekend, and he dedicated a song to his wife.
0: Oh, yeah, because they're talking about getting a divorce.
1: I don't know. Maybe they could fix it. I'm hopeful.
0: He said, honey, I'm sorry. Here's John Party, 93.7 K Country. Oh, boy.

0: Yeah, well, so well, sometimes women do it to the men, too. You know what I'm saying?
1: No,
0: you
1: devil's advocate, but I'm only speaking from one perspective.
0: Well, me too. It's all good. 93.7 K Country. Hey, we got the staycations coming up. It all starts on Monday. We have several of these going on, but the first one will be Blake Shelton, Downstate in Hollywood, a couple of nights at the hotel, Notel, Motel, Holiday Inn.
1: Yeah, tickets to the show.
0: Yeah.
1: And
0: also, how about this? We got $200 in fuel for you.
1: Right. Woo! You got to get down there. We want to make sure you get down there.
0: Well, the keyword, your first keyword happens at 7:15 Monday morning with us. After we give you the first keyword, well, what you want to do, you want to enter that before the hour's out at our website. And also, we give you the other keyword hours of the day, too.
1: That's right, because each keyword you can enter.
0: Right, and that's the only time we do it, too. Right. So it all starts Monday, all over again. Loving the staycations.
1: Right.
0: Buddy, what's all about?
1: 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K-Country's forecast from the WCJB TV 20 First Alert Weather Center. Today, highs in the upper 80s, close to 90. Tonight, lows in the low to mid-70s. And tomorrow, highs in the low 90s. For all the current weather conditions, log on to 352today.com, your community connection.
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0: Chris Jansen not at Rock the Country?
1: No, he wasn't.
0: This guy was?
1: Yeah, he was on
0: Hudson Westbrook.
1: Saturday night.
0: Yeah, he was. Mm-hmm. Here he is with his latest and Painted You Pretty, 93.7 K Country.

0: Hey, today's a special day there, Crystal.
1: Special?
0: Yeah, it's called National I Love Food Day, or if you're me, it's Wednesday.
1: I was like, so every day.
0: There you go. Yeah. Well, yeah. Come on now.
1: I love food. Well, you know, they finally got the day right.
0: What's your favorite food?
1: Ooh, oh, that's question. a loaded question. Because I'm at pizza for sure.
0: Oh, yeah?
1: I mean, absolutely. Mm. If that give me pizza before I die.
0: Yeah, I like pizza. Yo, give me a good old ribeye steak.
1: Okay.
0: On the grill, yeah. off the grill. Oh. I know it's not good for me. Neither one.
1: I know.
0: But it's all, nothing that tastes good is good for you. Okay?
1: Yeah, because lettuce even isn't good for you anymore. It'll make you go to the bathroom now.
0: Okay, too much information. All right, here we go. Is that too soon? Louis Stokes, he's on the way next. Another 10 in a row. Today's best country. You live it, we play it on National I Love Food Day.
1: Let's go.
0: Come on, let's do it.
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Tomorrow night, he's in Tampa at the Amp. Luke Bryan, 93.7 K Country. Good morning. Happy hump day. It is hump day, right? I'm Lewis Stokes. 10 in a row yesterday. I thought it was Monday. I had everything mixed up, but I think I'm in a good place now. Dustin Lynch, his daddy played football for the Florida Gators. He did the Gator Walk.

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0: 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I swear, girl, you could have anyone you choose. 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

93.7 K Country. There's Proud Papa Mitchell Tenpenny and Truth About You. Yep, last Tuesday, September 1st, his wife Megan Patrick gave birth to Ember James Tenpenny. They call her Emmy. So congratulations, Mitchell and Megan. I hear everybody is doing well. Now, our next acoustic concert is Monday night at the Raleigh Arts Center, downtown Ocala, our 43rd. This guy's going to be there, Madden Metcalf. 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

Always good when you have Luke Combs be on a song with you, right? Riley Green there, different round here, 93.7 K Country. Good morning, my friend. I'm Lewis Stokes. Happy Hump Day. Another 10 in a row coming up. K Country Cafe at 12 noon, lunchtime requests, birthday shout-outs, caller 10, winning MMA fight tickets to Trauma League Night 5. Also, we got the exclusive K Country Concert Staycation giveaway. It's going to be back with Blake Shelton, and your first keyword will be Monday, 7:15, Mr. Bob Morning Show. This time around, when you enter that keyword at 937kcountry.com/contest, you'll qualify for a pair of tickets to see Blake Shelton October 24th in Hollywood, Florida. Two-night hotel accommodations, and we'll pay for your gas, $200 in fuel. So there you go. That starts on Monday. Well, if you know the story, a little while back, my wife and I, we had two baby woodpeckers fall out of their nest into our yard, and Charlie, our dog, found them, and we nursed them back to health, got them to a nature sanctuary in Homosassa and rehabilitated them, and we named them Dandy and Lion. Well, their siblings, their brothers and sisters, are still in our yard, and now they're grown up, and we noticed them for the first time flying around the same tree that they were raised in. So pretty darn cool to see that this morning. Love those downy woodpeckers. K-Country's forecast from the WCJB TV 20 First Alert Weather Center. High near 90, heat index as high as 102. Tonight's low in the mid-70s, and tomorrow a foggy start. Then a high in the low 90s, heat index as high as 102. For all the current weather conditions, if it's going to rain or not, log on to 352today.com, your community connection.

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Yeah, call that the karaoke song. Cole Swindell there, 93.7 K Country. I'm Lewis Stokes. I was so messed up yesterday. The first 2 hours from like 10 to noon, I kept referring to Tuesday as Monday and saying I went to church yesterday, but it was Tuesday, and got a phone call, someone telling me, Lewis, something's wrong. Your days are all mixed up. Oh, my goodness. I'm human. Jason Aldean's new one. It's called Anytime Soon on K Country.

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1: I was all but 22, I think at the time. I'd been out on the road, lonely at night. And it'd been a while.

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0: 93.7 K Country. Happy Hump Day. I'm Lewis Stokes. We got 10 in a row. That is coming up next. Went to the Anchor yesterday. Didn't have my usual Anchor burger. I tried something new, shaking it up a little bit. I'll share that with you. Hey, it's hurricane season, in case you didn't know. That's right. We got our 352 today Hurricane Weather Center. 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

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Monday night, he'll be at our 43rd K Country Acoustic Concert at the Raleigh Arts Center. And what took you so long? 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Get them. Don't be left out. Happy Hump Day. I'm Lewis Stokes, 10 in a row on National Teddy Bear Day. Chris Young right now, 93.7 K Country, 10 in a row.

I love how on his social media he always does a pledge of allegiance. Neil McCoy, love that guy, the Sheik on K-Country. I'm Lewis Stokes. We're doing 10 in a row. Going to open up the K-Country Cafe at 12 noon. Lunchtime requests, birthday shout-outs, MMA fight tickets for caller 10 to win. It was Taco Tuesday last night at the Anchor in Summerfield, and I'll tell you about what I ordered coming up in about 8 minutes. Luke Combs' latest right now. It's called Rethink Some Things on K-Country.

0: 93.7 K Country, that'd be Jordan Davis. Next thing you know, I'm Lewis Stokes. Happy hump day. Another 10 in a row coming up 12 noon. K Country Cafe serving up the lunchtime request, shouting out the birthdays, MMA fight tickets for caller 10. Monday, we're back with keywords for the next round of staycations. Grand prize, Blake Shelton in Hollywood, Florida. That's all right. So get ready on Monday. Last night, my wife and I, my mother-in-law, we did Taco Tuesday at one of our favorite local places, The Anchor in Summerfield, Sunset Harbor Road. Oh my gosh, I love that place. I love the Anchor Burger. That's the official burger of Lewis Stokes. And I love the atmosphere, love the food. Everything is fresh and tastes so good. If you haven't had their peel and eat shrimp yet, oh my goodness. But this time around, we went there and Courtney was our server, our bartender, our therapist. We love Courtney there. And Angie got the Anchor Burger, and my mother-in-law got the Philly cheesesteak. This time, I tried something I never had before, the ham and cheese melt. Ooh, that was so good. Piled high with ham and the cheese, and it was wonderful. And my mom wanted to get the peach cobbler for dessert, so I shared that with her. They have the best peach cobbler around. Now, if you go to the Anchor, get there early because it sells out quick. But the peach cobbler at the Anchor in Summerfield, oh, my goodness. Make you slap your grandma. K-Country's forecast from the WCJB TV 21st Alert Weather Center near 90 for the high. Heat index as high as 102. Tonight's low in the mid-70s. Tomorrow, just like today, high in the low 90s. Heat index as high as 102. For all the current weather conditions, rain forecast, log on to 352today.com. Your community connection.
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The CMA nominations come out around 9:45 a.m. So there you go. 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

93.7 K Country. Appreciate you listening. I'm Lewis Stokes. Happy Hump Day. 10 in a row next. 12 noon, the K Country Cafe. Lunchtime requests, birthday shout-outs, and we got tickets to give away. Trauma Fight League 5 at the Ocala Hilton coming up on the 19th. 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

Country app. Caller 10, going to win a pair of tickets to Trauma Fight League 5 at the Ocala Hilton. That's going to be on Saturday the 19th. World-class MMA, kickboxing, boxing, and grappling matches. All ages are welcome at this event, Trauma Fight League 5 on the 19th. That'll be going for caller 10 on the cafe. Now, we got a request from Billy Beachbound. Want to hear this classic by the late, great Toby Keith. Who's your daddy on K-Country? The cafe is open.

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Caller 10 getting a pair of tickets to Trauma Fight League 5 at the Ocala Hilton on Saturday the 19th, World Class MMA. So if you'd like to win a pair of tickets to that, caller 10 right now, 93.7K Country. Got the latest from Morgan Wallen. It's called Been By Now. It's on K Country.

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1: Did you ever do the box wine?
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1: Yeah, back in the day.
2: I am not above a box wine.
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2: You know, it is cheap and it tastes good and it does the job.
1: Yeah, it does. It's like, here's a box, you can put a straw in it. There you
2: 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Right, and you don't have to worry about breaking a bottle.
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2: If it's perfectly in the fridge, it's perfect.
1: There you go. Or in the backseat of the car.
2: There you go.
1: Big, long straw.
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0: 25th, he'll be at the Amp in Tampa. Tim McGraw, Live Like You Were Dying on 93.7 K Country. It's the K Country Cafe. We're looking for caller 10. Hi there, K Country.
1: Hey, what's going on? It's Ricky.
0: Hey, Ricky, where are you calling us from?
1: Brooksville, Florida. Well, I'm in Inverness right now, but I live in Brooksville.
0: All right, cool. You're caller 10.
1: Let's go.
0: Yeah, you got a pair of tickets from a Fight League 5 at the Ocala Hilton Saturday the 19th. World-class amateur MMA, kickboxing, and more. Have fun.
1: Sweet, man. I appreciate it.
0: There you go. I'll have another pair of tickets to Trauma Fight League 5 tomorrow in the cafe between noon and 1 on 93.7 K Country. Right now, it's Chris Jansen, me and a beer. K Country.
2: 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Look at her, man. 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

93.7 K Country. It's the K Country Cafe, and happy cafe birthdays today to Wendy Long, Claudia Belafato, Lisa Cochran, Ashley Smith, Connie Severson, Marsh Peltier, Jennifer Anchors, Kirsten Monroe, Melissa Akey, Kendra McGahey, Debbie Cruz, and y'all share celebrity birthdays with Hunter Hayes and Haley Witters and Tom Wopat of the Dukes of Hazzard. Brantley Gilbert right now. You don't know her like I do on 93.7 K Country.

0: 93.7 K Country. That's Dylan Marlowe and Dylan Scott. Boys back home on the cafe on 93.7 K Country. I'm Lewis Stokes. We got another 10 in a row coming right up. Second half of the show. Going to play some more lunchtime requests. So hang on for that. Monday, the keywords are back and the staycation giveaways. That's right. Starts all over again. 7:15 a.m. Monday, Mr. Bob Morning Show. 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You want a pair of tickets to see Blake Shelton October 24th in Hollywood, Florida. That's right, at Hard Rock Hotel Accommodations. $200 in gas. It's going to be a beautiful thing. That starts Monday. Looking for something to do today, tonight, tomorrow? 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Go to things to do. Scroll through the events. I got a high school volleyball match in the O-Dome in Gainesville, University of Florida at 5 p.m. Orangewood Christian against Trinity Catholic of Ocala. And they'll be right before the Florida Gators volleyball Miami match. So that's pretty cool. The high school kids getting to do volleyball in the O-Dome where the college kids are. That's pretty cool. 352today.com, your community connection. And while you're there, check out the Fall Guide for all things fall. K-Country's forecast from the WCJB TV20 First Alert Weather Center. Increasing clouds, 60% chance of afternoon showers and thunderstorms, high near 90, heat index as high as 102. Tonight, partly cloudy, a 30% chance of showers and thunderstorms, low in the mid-70s. Tomorrow, patchy morning fog, then mostly sunny, a 30% chance of afternoon showers and thunderstorms, high in the low 90s. Heat index as high as 102. Right now, it's 88 degrees, feeling like 99. For all the current weather conditions, log on to 352today.com, your community connection.
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Keith Urban on 93.7 K Country in the K Country Cafe. I'm Lewis Stokes. Got a text from Ashton listening in Citrus Springs. Want to hear this one by John Morgan, his latest. Kid Myself on the Cafe on K Country.

0: K-Country, Friday, October 16th. I'll be at the Amp in Tampa. Dan and Shay and you. I'm Lewis Stokes. 10 in a row coming up next. The newest AP football top 25 poll is out. The Hurricanes are number 7. Where are the Florida Gators? I'll let you know. And we got more unbeatable savings for you Friday at 7 a.m. at NCFLDeals.com. 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

0: 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Good afternoon. I'm Lewis Stokes.
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0: That's a good one. Brooks and Dunn, 93.7 K Country. I'm Lewis Stokes, 10 in a row. It is September 9th. It is National Wiener Schnitzel Day, Grilled Chicken Day, and National Teddy Bear Day. Want to hear Graylin Jane's Water at a Wedding?
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0: 93.7 K Country played football for Clemson University. Lee Bryce, one of them girls. 93.7 K Country. Hi there. Happy hump day. I'm Lewis Stokes. 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It's a beautiful thing, the K Country app. Well, in college football, the Miami Hurricanes, they remained at number 7 in the AP Top 25 poll after opening the season with a 45-6 rout at Stanford. They look good too. And the Canes, who received one first place vote, host Florida A&M at 8 p.m. Tomorrow night. Now, no other Florida schools made the list, but I think if Florida beats Campbell on Saturday, they should make the top 25. 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K-Country's forecast from the WCJB TV20 First Alert Weather Center near 90 for the high. Heat index as high as 102. Tonight's low in the mid-70s. Tomorrow, a foggy start. Then a high in the low 90s. Heat index back up to 102. For all the current weather conditions, log on to 352today.com, your community connection.
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0: Sunday the 20th at 11 a.m., he'll be at Hard Rock Live doing a poolside acoustic concert. Russell Dickerson and God Gave Me a Girl. I'm Lewis Stokes. Well, a wandering buck turned up in a St. Johns County home's bathroom, and body cam video shows a deputy nudging it out with a pool brush. The deer then jumped in the backyard pool twice before clearing a fence and running off. How about that? How about holding it down from Chase Matthews?
1: Yes, sir.
0: Yeah, we're going to do that right now. 93.7 K Country.

0: 93.7 K Country. Happy Hump Day. I'm Lewis Stokes. We got 10 in a row coming up next. And would you believe the NFL's 107th season kicks off today?
1: Oh, wow.
0: Yeah, with a game in Australia. How about that? Hey, Friday, 7 a.m., NCFLDeals.com. 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

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Raleigh Green, think as you're drunk. 93.7K Country. I'm Lewis Stokes. Happy hump day. I know, right? 10 in a row. And Mr. Kane Brown on K Country.

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93.7 K Country. I'm Lewis Stokes. 10 in a row. Thousands of fans in tropical shirts and parrot hats marched down Key West Duval Street to honor Jimmy Buffett over the Labor Day weekend. The

0: 5-day festival closed with a sunset concert at Sunset Pier. We got Cody Johnson's new one right now. Yeah, it's called Horseback on K-Country.
1: He's a ranch hand in a pinch, man. Hotter than the red on the cattle brand. Cause she's a gold digger with a quick trigger. A cast iron skillet swinging lid.

0: He grew up in Gilchrist County, went to Trenton High School, and also University of Florida. Love him. Easton Corbin, loving you is fun on 93.7 K Country. Good afternoon. I'm Lewis Stokes. Another 10 in a row coming up. Big Red, he'll be coming in at 3. And also Monday, we got Keywords back with the K Country Concert Staycation Giveaways. This time around, Blake Shelton, Hollywood, Florida, October 24th. And we'll throw in hotel accommodations and gas and all that cool stuff. That all begins Monday. Well, I thought this was a typo, that the NFL's 107th season kicks off today with a Super Bowl rematch as the defending champion Seattle Seahawks host the New England Patriots. Tomorrow, the San Francisco 49ers and Los Angeles Rams meet in Melbourne for the league's first regular season game ever played in Australia. But yeah, the NFL kicking off today, Wednesday. Wow. K-Country's forecast from the WCJB TV20 First Alert Weather Center. Near 90 for the high, feeling like 102 with that heat index. Tonight's low in the mid-70s. Tomorrow, patchy fog, then a high in the low 90s. Heat index as high as 102. For all the current weather conditions, see if it's going to rain or not. Log on to 352today.com, your community connection.
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0: In a wreck I need a check, there's only two words you need to remember.
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3: 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I was in a wreck and Dan got me a check for $750,000.
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0: 93.7 K Country, Kenny Chesney on a hump day. I'm Lewis Stokes, Big Red, rolling in at 3. Well, Wisconsin is America's most beer-loving state for the second straight year. A new analysis finds Mick Ultra, the low-carb light lager, ranks as the nation's favorite brew. Luke Bryan, he is going to be in Tampa tomorrow night.
1: Let's do it, baby.
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0: Wednesday. Gator fans, it's game time. The Gators are back at home this weekend against the Campbell Campbells, and I'll be right there with you.
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0: Yep, come by the K-Country tent right in front of Paisano's Stone-Fired Pizza and the Holiday Inn on the corner of University Avenue and Northwest 13th Street. You know where that is. We'll have pizza and ice cold water and so much more. 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

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That's it for me, Lewis Stokes, on this hump day. 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

Low Cash, having that conversation here at 93.7 K Country. Big Red hanging out with you. It's 10 in a row, and how about Florida-Georgia line? This is Round Here from K Country.

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Well, how about this? Four big stars got together. Hardy's one of them. He came up with this song, MacArthur, and it's all about keeping land in the family. From K Country.

0: Nate Smith here at 93.7 K Country. He's from California, and at one time he was a youth pastor at this church and was in charge of the music and that and stuff for the young people. And he ended up going to Nashville and had a chance at working with a Christian record label. And then they had these wildfires in California. His home got destroyed, and he ended up going back. And then later on, he started this great country music career he's got going now. He's been through some things in his life. We've got another 10 in a row. It's going to be coming your way here in just a few minutes for 93.7K Country. Something very cool is coming up. As a matter of fact, it's our exclusive K-Country concert staycation giveaways, and they're starting all over again. And the first one, Blake Shelton. Now, your first keyword is going to be Monday at 7:15 with the Mr. Bob Morning Show. Get that keyword entered before the end of the hour at our website, and you'll qualify for a pair of tickets for Blake's concert October 24th downstate in Hollywood, along with two nights hotel accommodation and $200 in fuel. And after that first keyword is given out again Monday at 7:15, Mr. Bob and Crystal will give you the other hours of the day. So what you got to do is gather up those keywords, keep entering them, and that'll increase your chances of winning. It's today's best country. You live it, we play it, and it's all right here at 93.7 K-Country. So glad to have you on board. And K-Country's forecast from a WCJB TV 21st Alert Weather Center. Yeah, not a bad afternoon. Some showers popping up. Tonight will be the low to mid-70s. Tomorrow, much like today, back in the low to mid-90s. For current conditions, log on to 352today.com, your community connection.
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It's Big Ray. 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

93.7 K Country. Well, this is a song Russell Dickerson's opening his concerts with on tour, and he comes out, there's confetti guns and t-shirt guns and all kinds of things going off. 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
1: Yeah, quarterback, as a matter of fact, for two different colleges. Had a tryout with the Kansas City Chiefs and decided to pursue a country music career. It was a good move. 93.7 K Country, it's Big Red. We've got another 10 in a row. 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Our 5 o'clock whistle's coming up to send you home. And this is coming back, and I am so excited about this. It's our exclusive K Country Concert Staycation giveaway. And they're going to be starting all over again with Blake Shelton on Monday. That first keyword will be coming your way with the Mr. Bob Morning Show right at 7:15. So you know what to do. 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Well, tonight we'll drop down to the low to mid-70s. Tomorrow, back up to the low to mid-90s. For current conditions, log on to 352today.com, your community connection.
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0: Josh Turner here at 93.7 K Country. It's Big Red. You know, and every once in a while we talk about our Hurricane Weather Center at 352today.com. And I got looking at the calendar and just realized that tomorrow is the 9th anniversary of Hurricane Irma making landfall. And it did it a couple times at Cudjoe Key, and then later the same day, it made landfall on Marco Island. A very devastating storm. It did a lot of property damage, took a lot of lives. Remember all the flooding around, man? It was flooding the St. John's River and also in St. Augustine, a lot of flooding and stuff. So that's the thing that we remember about that storm. And, you know, we're still in hurricane season toward the end of November. So it may be a good idea, just as a refresher from time to time, to pop over to 352today.com and check out the Hurricane Weather Center. Another 10 on the row next, 5 o'clock whistle coming up. Today's best country, you live it, we play it, here at 93.7 K Country.
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That's Kenny Whitmire, and he's got a great future ahead of him, and you'll have a chance to see him if you get tickets to our K-Country Acoustic Concert coming up Monday. 93.7 K-Country. 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All right, let's do it. Let's blow that 5 o'clock whistle for you right now so you can go home.

Behave yourself, mama. Joe Nichols, 93.7 K Country. Boy, this is a heart-touching song for Cole Swindell. It's his new one, Girl Dad.

0: Steve Bryan here at 93.7 K Country. Well, I'm remembering back 9 years ago, we were all getting ready for Hurricane Irma. It had made landfall. It'd be 9 years ago tomorrow. Made it twice, actually. I had to hit Kudjoki, and then later on made landfall again on Marco Island. It did a lot of damage. A lot of lives were lost in the path of that storm. It was a pretty strong one. I was without power at my home in Ocklawaha for over a week. And I remember I had this generator I bought years ago when we had four storms in one season. At the end of the year, I got a great deal on one and had never put oil in it. So I got the thing out just before Irma hit and put oil in it, took the spark plug out, put a little in the cylinder, put some gas in it, pulled the rope twice, and it fired up and got me through the storm. It kept the refrigerator and stuff going. So, yeah, you may be able to check out just for preparation purposes, because hurricane season is in till November. You may be able to go to 352today.com or the 352 app and check out our Hurricane Weather Center there for tips on what you need to have just in case. We've got another 10 in a row. It's going to be coming your way in just a few minutes here at 93.7 K Country. And K-Country's forecast coming right up. 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K-Country's forecast from WCJB TV 20 First Alert Weather Center. Low to mid-70s tonight. Back up to the low to mid-90s tomorrow. For current conditions, log on to 352today.com, your community connection.
1: It's another K-Country Concert Staycation giveaway showcasing four separate staycation concert periods, one right after the other. Staycation contest period number one will be this Monday, featuring Blake Shelton, October 24th downstate in Hollywood. Staycation contest period number two is September 28th through October 9th, starring Kane Brown, Lee Bryce, and Brantley Gilbert, November 12th in Hollywood. Staycation contest number three is October 12th through October 23rd, starring Riley Green, November 21st in St. Pete. Staycation contest period number four is October 26th through November 13th, starring Cody Johnson and Jason Aldean, February 26th and 28th in Tampa, and meet and greet passes along with 3 days hotel accommodations. 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

93.7 K Country. Yeah, she was nominated for a bunch of awards at the earlier award show this year. It's Megan Maroney with her new tune, Medicine.

Dan and Shay here at 93.7 K Country. You know, the stories out there that when they first met, the very first night, they started writing songs together, and it wasn't long before Rascal Flatts and other folks were recording them, and they got their own record deal. Worked out good for them. Just a chance meeting at somebody's party. We've got another 10 in a row. It's going to be coming your way here in just a couple minutes. It's today's best country. You live it, we play it here at 93.7 K Country.

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He could be on his way to a number one with that song. John Morgan and Kid Myself here in 93.7 K Country. 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
1: It's always on 5 in Margaritaville, come to think of it.
0: Yeah, I heard that.
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0: Yes, sir.
1: I've seen your boat there.

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Well, this Texan grew up listening to George Strait music. He's a huge fan, and he says with his own career, his goal, and it's going to be a tough one, just trying to get more number ones than George did. You know, he had 60. This is Parker McCollum, Killing Me.

0: Craig Morgan here at 93.7 K Country. Can you believe it was 25 years ago this Friday that our nation was attacked on 9/11? 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We've got another 10 in a row. It's going to be coming your way in just a few minutes. Our exclusive K Country concert staycation giveaways, yeah, they're starting up again on Monday. How about a chance for you and a friend to see Blake Shelton in concert? And that's coming October 24th in Hollywood, Florida. Yeah, right downstate from us. And not only the tickets to the show, but a two-night hotel stay at $200 to help you out with your fuel. So get that first keyword, enter it at our website before the end of the hour, and that's coming your way at 7:15 Monday. And also after the Mr. Bob Morning Show give you that first keyword, they'll tell you the other times of the day. That's right, Mr. Bob and Crystal will hook you up with those hours that the contest is going to be taking place so you can get the other keywords. 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It's today's best country. You live it, we play it, right here at 93.7 K Country. We've got another 10 in a row with After Hours and Rachel coming up in just a few minutes. 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K-Country's forecast from a WCJB TV 20 First Alert Weather Center. Low to mid-70s for tonight. And for tomorrow, we'll be back in the low to mid-90s. For current conditions, log on to 352today.com, your community connection.
1: 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What took you

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1: Yeah, back in the day.
2: I am not above a box wine.
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2: You know, it is cheap and it tastes good and it does the job.
1: Yeah, it does. It's like, here's a box, you can put a straw in it. There you
2: go. And you don't have to worry about breaking a bottle.
1: That's box wine, baby.
2: If it's perfectly in the fridge, it's perfect.
1: There you go. Or in the back seat of the car. There
2: that
1: you go.
2: Too.
1: Big, long straw.
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Here is Boots Off. 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

Madden Metcalf is part of a four-artist lineup that will be acoustic Monday. Yeah, we're excited about this. This is huge. Check it out. It's called Kind of Paradise, 93.7 K Country.

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0: You could win Zach Brown Band tickets, Doreen from Inverness won this morning with the Mr. Bob Morning Show at 8 a.m. And you could play to win tomorrow at 8. Go see these guys. They're going to be playing September 18th in Tampa. K-Country's forecast from the WCJB TV 21st Alert Weather Center. Lows tonight in the low to mid 70s. Highs tomorrow in low to mid 90s. And lows tomorrow night in low to mid 70s. For all the current weather conditions, log on to 352today.com, your community connection.
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